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0: VX 100.7, Central Oregon's Classic Rock Station. I'm Julie. We're not anywhere near New Year's Day. No, we're about half the year away from that here at Memorial Day. And if you're looking for, you know, if you're getting together for a barbecue or something, you want to bring something, why not go get a cake from Nothing Bundt Cakes? 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Yum. 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Before you go over there to Nothing Bundt Cakes to pick up a little cake, go get the deal at BackyardBend.com in the local deals section, because you can get an 8-inch cake for just $20. 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

0: It's the X100.7 Central Oregon's Classic Rock Station. Julie here, heading into the long weekend. Right now, we're in the middle of a 5 o'clock rock and roll road trip brought to us by Bi-Mart. If you go over to thex107.com, there are tickets you can win. You just go to you just scroll all the way down to the bottom, I should say, and there are tickets right there. There's tickets for the Sisters Rodeo, a family four-pack for Beaver State Comic-Con. Different things are popping up all the time. It might have even have changed by the time you hear this. You got to kind of check it all the time to see what you can win.
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2: I'm Chad Ryder. The NBA's West Finals moving to San Antonio for Game 3 between the Spurs and Thunder as they're getting set to tip off with the series tied at 1. Oklahoma City winning Game 2. Thunderstorm and MVP Shai Gilgeous-Alexander heading into this Game 3 matchup.
3: They're a good team. They're going to challenge you. And they've challenged people all year, and that's why they're a good team. And it's no different. It's vice versa. Like, we're going to challenge them. They're going to want to win. They're going to have to get better. And that's what's going to come down to. So that's what we got to focus on. We did that tonight. We got better offensively. Defensively, from game one to game two, we got to keep doing that for game three.
2: And game three, you can listen to it, the West Finals, Thunder versus the Spurs, on other ESPN radio outlets and on the ESPN app. Some injury updates on this one. Oklahoma City's Jalen Williams ruled out for game three. He's been dealing with a hamstring injury. The Spurs do have guards De'Aaron Fox and Dylan Harper. NHL Stanley Cup playoffs, game two of the West Final in Denver. Avalanche and Golden Knights scoreless early in the first period. You can watch the game on ESPN. Vegas won game one. Colorado star defenseman Cale Makar out for a second straight game with an upper body injury. On the baseball scoreboard, the Yankees looking to avoid a third straight loss. They lead the Rays 1-0 in the sixth in the Bronx. Garrett Cole making his season debut, 5 scoreless. New York scoring on an Austin Wells home run. Tampa Bay's won 4 straight. The Marlins lead the Mets 2-1 in the fifth in Miami. Red Sox scoring for a fourth straight win, have a 6-3 lead on the Twins in the fifth at Fenway. Brewers lead the Dodgers 5-0 in the third. William Contreras with a 3-run homer from Milwaukee.
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2: I'm Sean Ryder. NBA playoffs, game three of the West Finals in San Antonio, and the Spurs get off to an extremely fast start.
3: 0-for-2 start for OKC. Vassell pulls top of the arc, buries a three, early timeout called by OKC. Spurs have scored the first 10 of game three.
4: You know, I'm not a big fan of those early leads, Kesty, but that's exactly what the doctor ordered.
2: Mark Kestershire and P.J. Carlissimo with the call on ESPN Radio, and the Spurs would open on a 15-0 run to start the game. However, the Thunder have battled back, and Oklahoma City leads at San Antonio 50-45 with under 4 minutes to play in the second quarter. Jalen Williams, the other Jalen Williams, with 11 points. The star swingman is out with a hamstring injury. J-Dub out for OKC. The NHL Stanley Cup playoffs, game two, West Final in Colorado, and the Avalanche lead the Golden Knights 1-0 with 9 minutes to play in the second period. You can watch the game on ESPN as Colorado looks to even the series at one. In the WNBA, the Fever, going for a third straight win, lead the Valkyries 73-67 in the fourth quarter. Caitlin Clark with 21 points and 7 assists. On the baseball scoreboard, they're in the eighth in the Bronx. The Rays lead the Yankees 4-1. Tampa Bay with all four in the eighth inning. They're going for their fifth straight win. Gerrit Cole did make his season debut, went six scoreless, scattering just two hits. Twins have come back, and they lead the Red Sox 7-6 in the eighth. The Brewers lead the Dodgers 5-0 in the sixth.
5: Hey, it's Michelle Smallman, and coming up Monday, Dak and the Cowboys, as well as Joe Burrow and the Bengals, they've been the darlings of the offseason, but I'll tell you if I'm buying any of the hype. It's on Sportsmanlike, 6 a.m. Eastern, right here on ESPN Radio, ESPN 2, and ESPNU.
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7: 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I'm going to pull over and ask that man for directions. Hi there. 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
8: Well, you're going to take a left at the old oak tree end of this here road. No, I'm just kidding. Let me

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ESPN's Unsportsmanlike starts your day from 5 to 7 a.m. thanks to Game Day Men's Health in Bend. 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
1: Do you hear that? 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Everything feels a little more alive this time of year. Brighter, softer, greener. And that same rich green shows up in May's birthstone, the emerald. There's something calming about it. Even centuries ago, people noticed. The Roman writer Pliny the Elder believed emeralds could soothe tired eyes. And today, science agrees. The color green is known to reduce stress and soothe the eyes. They've been worn by royalty throughout history, from ancient empires to Cleopatra herself, who was known for her love of emeralds. Emeralds have been treasured for generations, with some of the most beautiful stones found in places like Colombia, Brazil, Africa, Pakistan, and Afghanistan. Whether it's a May birthday or a piece that simply speaks to you, emeralds are a beautiful way to celebrate the season. Come into Satterley Jewelry Repair and Design, and we can show you some of these beautiful gems. 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

woke last night to the sound of thunder. How far off, I sat and wondered. 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
1: Hey, Joe. 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
5: Do you hear that? 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Everything feels a little more alive this time of year. Brighter, softer, greener. And that same rich green shows up in May's birthstone, the emerald. There's something calming about it. Even centuries ago, people noticed. The Roman writer Pliny the Elder believed emeralds could soothe tired eyes. And today, science agrees. The color green is known to reduce stress and soothe the eyes. They've been worn by royalty throughout history, from ancient empires to Cleopatra herself, who was known for her love of emeralds. Emeralds have been treasured for generations, with some of the most beautiful stones found in places like Colombia, Brazil, Africa, Pakistan, and Afghanistan. 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
7: Do you hear that? 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Brighter, softer, greener. And that same rich green shows up in May's birthstone, the emerald. There's something calming about it. Even centuries ago, people noticed. The Roman writer Pliny the Elder believed emeralds could soothe tired eyes. And today, science agrees. The color green is known to reduce stress and soothe the eyes. They've been worn by royalty throughout history, from ancient empires to Cleopatra herself, who was known for her love of emeralds. Emeralds have been treasured for generations, with some of the most beautiful stones found in places like Colombia, Brazil, Africa, Pakistan, and Afghanistan. 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
2: 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There's something calming about it. Even centuries ago, people noticed. The Roman writer Pliny the Elder believed emeralds could soothe tired eyes. And today's science agrees. The color green is known to reduce stress and soothe the eyes. They've been worn by royalty throughout history, from ancient empires to Cleopatra herself, who was known for her love of emeralds. 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